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1: Okay, new stuff for you out of a band you've heard for probably your entire life. These guys have been around for just a little while. Here's new stuff out of the Rolling Stones. And seeing how the Stones are up there, they're in their 80s, you're going to be like, all right, guys, it's a damn good song, though. It's called In the Stars. Let us know what you think. 306-938-3733.

0: You see? 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Damn good tune, right? 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Not too shabby. That's In the Stars, brand new stuff out of the Stones.
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12: 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I'm Whitney.
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0: All right, here we go. Calling all other seven NBA fans in the city. Tip off just moments away. Game number two, NBA Finals from San Antonio. Spurs trailing the series 1-0. The Knicks took game number one. But I feel like tonight could be a different story. Wemby getting right back at it. It's going to be a damn good series. Knicks and Spurs, two of the most entertaining teams in the game. Here's the 3 Days Grace. New stuff. Kill Me Fast.

0: There's some Creed. They will be at Country Thunder, and Whit and I are going to be there too, July 10th.
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0: All right, man. Everything is going on this weekend. Holy cow. Dominey Days, Buster Days, the World Fusion Market at Rivers Landing. You got back-to-back Barry's game Saturday and Sunday. Saturday, a late start under the lights, 6 o'clock. Going to be awesome. Sunday, a 1 o'clock matinee. And, of course, if you can, start the weekend out by making a difference tomorrow, and we'd love you so much for it. Head down to a Canadian Tire, both Canadian Tires in the city. We got it going on, presented by Saskatoon Fire and Flood and Restoration and Construction. Bikes for Kids returns, our annual summer event. We are taking bike donations across the city, and we're putting them into hands that truly need them most. So if you've got an old bike that's, even if it's rusted out, doesn't matter. We're going to have mechanics on scene ready to spruce things up. If you got bike parts, you got helmets, stuff like that, we'd love all of it. So we'll be at Canadian Tire tomorrow throughout the day, throughout the morning. Come on down. We would love to see you. Here's some Linkin Park. It's What I've Done.

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0: Always going to be one of the best. That's Ozzy. Mama, I'm coming home.
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0: 24 degrees out there at this very moment. Tomorrow hitting a high of 23 with sunshine. Sunday, yeah, a few more clouds move in, overcast skies. They were originally saying it was going to rain on Sunday. Now they're kind of iffy on that one. Monday, Tuesday, Wednesday, nothing but clear skies in the next week in the low 20s. Here's some Green Day.

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1: Andrea, what's going on?
2: Well, I heard you, you know, asking about what I wouldn't buy at a garage sale.
3: Yeah.
2: And that would be a bed or a mattress.
1: Okay,
2: Unless it's 6 foot tall and gives massages, I'd like to sleep alone.
1: Oh, do you mean because it might
3: bed
1: have
3: bugs.
1: Some little things attached?
2: Yeah, and these days it's way more prevalent than it used to be, so I don't want to take any chances.
3: Yeah, but I tell you, I've said it before, I'll say it again. You get yourself a nice adult bed bug, you stick it in a little pill bottle from a pharmacy with a cap, and you take it with you.
2: That's
3: on the road.
2: Six or eight arms of massages?
3: Yeah, well, no, but then you take it with you to the hotel, and the second that you book into the hotel, you just show them the bed bug. You'll stay for free.
1: Yeah. That's not a thing. None of that, what you just said, is a thing.
2: No, that's not nice to do.
1: And by the way, don't take any advice from Woody, because I've seen him pick up more than one ditch mattress, okay?
2: I just want to sleep alone. That's my thing.
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6: 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I'm Whitney.
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1: Sherry and Woody, how's it going?
2: Perfect. Like, if we were a Bob Ross picture, we'd be a happy accident. Is that what they call it?
3: Yeah, well, I think people have described us as that, yes.
1: The happy accident.
2: That's what a happy accident. That was my middle name, actually, was accident.
3: Oh, God. What's up, Brian?
1: Well, I'm just calling to tell you why I hate garage sales.
3: Oh, okay. We're talking about where we draw the garage sale line.
2: Mm-hmm.
1: Oh, I can't stand them. I drive past. Free coffee or not, I just keep right on going.
2: Can I level with you?
1: Yeah.
2: And I know this is going to drive people bonkers. I fill up my trailer right to the brim every year with stuff, and I take it directly to the garbage dump.
3: Woody.
1: Yes.
2: Yeah, no, I throw it out. Yes. I don't care. You know what? You want, and God bless those guys at the dump that walk up to me and say, "You're going to throw that away?" I'm like, "No, you want it?" In fact, when I pull in with my trailer into the garbage dump, yeah, there are people that follow me. I'm like, "Hey, can I go through that first?" "Yeah, sure, go for it."
1: There was a television show, Married with Children.
2: Yeah.
3: Oh, yeah.
1: And Peggy Bundy would always go to the garage sales, and she had their garage and a storage locker full of stuff.
2: Yeah.
1: And that's when Al opens up the garage and shows her all what she'd bought and that it's not being used. And he calls it the biggest dummy sale. And what it is you buy something, you're a dummy. The next guy buys it from you at your garage sale, he's a bigger dummy. And it keeps going like that until somebody won't buy it and you got to throw it away and you're the biggest dummy.
3: Aw, you hear that, Woody? We have a way out of being the current biggest dummies.
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1: Carmen, what's going on?
2: I'm just calling about the garage sale, like no-nos.
1: Okay, okay, we all have a line, right?
2: Yeah. So mine is food. I will not buy food at a garage sale. I don't know why people sell it. Shoes, because it grosses me out to think people wore their bare feet in there.
3: Yeah.
2: And anything really like personal hygiene related. Mm-hmm. So like water, like I saw somebody with like a water flosser and I was like, gross.
3: No. Like I wear shoes till there ain't much left of them, eh? So there's never an opportunity for me to put them in a garage sale. Also, I think and my rule, I'm developing this as we talk about this today, because I actually never had a set of guidelines, and I realize now maybe I do need a code of conduct.
4: Yeah.
3: I think bare skin. That's my line. If whatever you're selling touched your bare skin.
4: Oh, I thought you meant I will buy bare skin, but nothing else. And funny, that was odd. My community garage sale the weekend. So many bare skins.
3: So many bare skin rugs. They're just everywhere.
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1: Hey, we've got Colin on the line.
2: What's up?
3: Well, I mean, you guys, we're on this talk about all the things that are old as new again.
2: Yeah, the hacky sacks are back.
3: Yeah, the hacky sacks are back. My kids got hacky sacks. They play it all the time.
2: Now, nice. Do they play properly, all standing around, kicking it back and forth, or do they play the game I used to play with my little sisters, which was called hacky tag, where I just throw the hacky sack at them real hard.
1: Whipped it at them, yeah.
3: I would say it's a solid mix of both. You know, they play real hacky sack,
2: okay.
3: And then when somebody screws up, they throw it at them, that person that screwed up. So it's a mix of both. But also, they have this thing at school where it's called, like, circus arts, but it's all just the old crap we had when we were growing up that we played with.
1: Like what?
3: Well, they have pogo sticks, and it's, like, apparently a circus thing. I'm like, we just had that because, like, we got told to get outside, and we wanted to jump to the moon.
2: That's how I actually got to school. The days I missed the bus was on a pogo stick.
1: That would be way slower than walking or running.
3: Hey, wait, I want to see Woody on a pogo stick now.
2: That's a real bad decision.
3: There'd be a lot of stick and no pogo.
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2: All right, it is the Friday edition of Hometown Rock, and I feel like it has been far too long since we chatted with Pete from The Great Fuss. How are you doing, man?
3: I've been doing well, Joel, and how about you?
2: I can't complain. You know, it's summer in Saskatoon. This is kind of the best time to be here. Yeah, we're calling it summer already. It feels great out there.
3: Oh, it sure does.
2: Now, of course, you are a busy man and have a great deal on the go, and we've got a brand new song released today, but let's start with kind of all the fun stuff coming up for you guys over the summer.
3: Yeah, it is a busy one. So we're actually starting out in Calgary in June, and then we go to Terrace, BC for a festival called Valhalla at the end of June. And then we're back in Saskatchewan playing at the Canada Day Bash in Waskasoo. So come on out to Waskasoo for that Canada Day celebration. July 7th, we're playing at the Jazz Fest in Saskatoon. July 16th, come up to Nest Creek Music Festival. We've got Living Skies Music Festival. This one is August 15th, and I get to play with Big Sugar, which is a thrill for me because I've been such a big fan forever. Is that enough? Probably. I don't want to bore everybody with all this.
2: Just a few things going on. Do you ever get to go home at some point?
3: You know, I would love to, but yeah, because home is Ontario for me originally, but yeah. maybe in the fall.
2: All right. Well, it's not like you're not going to be enjoying yourself with all this stuff going on.
3: I'm really pumped, honestly, Joel. It's so fun. I love playing.
2: What are you doing at the Jazz Fest? Are you on the main stage, or is it one of the shows around town?
3: It's one of the shows around town. I've applied for Jazz Fest every year for like 9 years and never got it. So I'm just thrilled for anything, so we can just kind of get our foot in the door and hopefully do one of those main stages in a couple of years. Who knows?
2: Yeah. Start there and work your way up, I guess.
3: Yeah, exactly.
2: Awesome. Well, let's get to this new song. It's been a while. Okay. So I think Ratabaga was the last single that you released, and that was a fantastic
3: tune. Yeah, thank you very much for playing that. Joel, you've been such a great supporter for live music for artists in Saskatchewan.
2: Oh, it makes it easy.
3: We're very grateful.
2: I appreciate it. I was going to say, it makes it easy when I get to listen to all this amazing music. It's actually great stuff. So it's like a double whammy for me. I get to help out the community a bit, and I get to discover some great new music along the way.
3: Isn't that awesome?
2: Now, tell me about the new song that's out today.
3: Well, it's called I'm Too Blue, and it's something that I've been working on sort of off and on for like 3 years in my home studio. I do all my own recording. I worked with a couple of buddies on this one. And it's been just a labor of love and trying to get it right. You know, like I'm very picky. So I'm so happy that I'm finally like, yes, this is the vision. This is what I wanted. And I hope you love it.
2: All right. Now, I'm guessing by the name of the song, I'm Too Blue, perhaps there is some emotions involved in this.
3: Oh, sure. However, it's kind of one of those juxtaposition songs where it's got a very fun party dancey vibe. It's kind of about, well, as it sounds, kind of like fun and distracting or distracted in a way. So it is kind of about just like I have a tendency when I'm like going through things to fill my calendar. Now you're like, oh, now I understand why your summer sounds so busy. But this is kind of that, right? Like I'm going to work through it. And that's how I tend to get through things, is just working through it, which sounds like avoidance, doesn't it? Anyways, I'll fix myself eventually.
2: I got to tell you, I'm the same way, and this is why I go to therapy, but usually my thing is put my head down and power through.
3: Yeah, same here, buddy. I'm also on the therapy train, so maybe I'll see you in the waiting room. We can commiserate.
2: All right, well, let's not make him wait any longer. Introduce it for me.
3: All right, so no more talking about it. I heard a quote that talking about music is like dancing about architecture. So we're going to move on. Ladies and gentlemen, here on Rocco Radio, 102.1, the world premiere of I'm Too Blue by The Great Fuss.

0: That is brand new music from Saskatoon's own The Great Fuss. It is called I'm Too Blue, and thank you to Pete for swinging by and chatting about his new song. He was right. It's kind of a sadder song, but with like the fun, exciting, like feel-good vibe to it at the same time. And something about when those horns kick in, it just like makes my arms tingle in like all the right way. You know, when your hair kind of stands up when you listen to something good. Fantastic song. I always love listening to some new music from The Great Fuss. And they've got a lot of things going on this summer, so I'm excited to finally... It's been a while since I saw them live, so I'm excited to get to see them live again in the near future right here in Saskatoon. Coming up at 9 o'clock, I double-booked myself today. There was multiple new releases from local bands today. So as we do every Friday night at 9 p.m., we play a half hour straight of local Saskatchewan music, but we're going to kick things off with an interview from the Brothers G, which is not something we normally do, but I told two people I was going to play their new music today. So 9 o'clock, the Brothers G are swinging by to debut some brand new music, as well as a whole bunch of other Saskatchewan music back to back to back to back, because that's what we do on Friday nights. We celebrate the amazing talent we have here in Saskatchewan. Hopefully you'll stick around. We'll see you at 9 o'clock. Hometown rock for Winson's English Pub and Grill, world-class beer, tried-and-true cocktails and live music. 21st Street downtown in the historic Hotel Senator.
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4: 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That's what's happening around Saskatoon. I'm Whitney.
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3: Oh, what type of thumb you've got?
2: Yeah, this is going beyond the green thumb thing.
1: I have got a eject thumb, or like a get rid of stuff thumb.
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1: Yes, and when it's clean out, it's like, let's get a bin in the yard and just do like a major like purge of stuff in the house.
2: Right.
1: Not a garage sale person, because I just do not, I don't have the patience.
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1: Like, you know what?
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2: 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Wow.
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1: Hey, guys, it's Emily.
2: How are we?
1: I'm good. How are you?
2: Good. I just had to really think about it and do an internal checklist.
1: I heard we're talking about old school hobbies making a comeback.
2: Yeah.
3: Yeah, like Woody mentally checking his entire body there. That was weird. What is like an analog offline hobby that your kids have gotten into?
1: My kids are really into yo-yos right now.
3: Oh, classic. Yes.
2: I went through a spell. Didn't you go through? Doesn't every generation go through a yo-yo spell?
1: Yeah, they're looking up YouTube videos and like learning how to like walk the dog and all the different tricks that you can do. And I remember being able to do it, and it's so much harder as an adult.
3: Okay, but we never had YouTube, so you had to watch older kids or whatever to learn these tricks.
2: Just go
1: a million times and just practice in your room because we had no phones. We weren't distracted by anything.
2: That's what the school bus was for.
1: Yeah,
2: the school bus. We didn't have Google. All we did is we'd walk to the back of the bus and talk to the meanest kid in the back seat, and he'd tell us all about everything we needed to know.
3: That's right.
2: We didn't have to Google nothing. He'd say, "Hey, Jimmy, where do babies come from?" And he'd tell us the story. "Hey, Jimmy, how do we walk the dog?" He'd show us.
3: Yeah, and until Woody was like 23, he thought babies were made using a stapler, because Jimmy was also misinformed.
1: Oh, my God.
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0: to 11.
1: All right, it is the Friday night edition of Hometown Rock, kicking off a half hour straight of Saskatchewan music. And like I was saying, at 8 o'clock, I double booked myself. So thank you to Jason from the Brothers G for swinging by and chatting with me tonight and getting all sorts of new music in. How's it going, man?
2: Doing good, doing good.
1: Excellent. Now, of course, we had Will Ardell on earlier this week with your guys' collaboration, and we're loving that album so far. But then all of a sudden, you guys drop in, and you're like, oh, by the way, we're releasing a new song.
2: Yeah, well, we kind of thought, if Ardell's going to drop his record, we might as well say something too, I guess.
1: You know what? We're not even going to start with the music. First off, how is things out in the field? I know you're a busy man, and seeding's been a little tough for people this year.
2: Yeah, it's been a little bit later. Fortunately, where I'm at, we finished and stuff like that, so we're just kind of tying up some loose ends here and there. But yeah, it's been kind of a weird season, a little bit later start, but everything is good over here. Everyone's happy and healthy.
1: What'd you plant this year?
2: Oh man, everything and anything. I think we got lentils, peas, barley, canola, oats, wheat.
1: Everything Saskatchewan.
2: Everything Saskatchewan, yeah.
1: Awesome. Well, best of luck with, I guess, whatever comes, because you never know what we're going to get in Saskatchewan.
2: Exactly.
1: Well, let's get to the new music. A brand new song just released today. Tell me all about it.
2: Yeah, so we got a new song called Countertop Radio. The song, I think we worked on the song for maybe 2 or 3 years, kind of took that long to kind of write and arrange and format it and the whole thing. But yeah, I think we really, really like the way that everything turned out on this song. It's a little bit, you know, it's kind of got that Brothers G rock and roll thing, but we're kind of venturing into a little bit more maybe alternative territory. It's a little bit different than maybe the original album or kind of stuff that we've released in the past. So we're really, really just excited to kind of get this new flavor and this kind of fresh thing out there for everyone to see, to critique, to enjoy, to hate. I don't know, but they can do whatever they want with it.
1: I'm enjoying it because this is like back-to-back songs now where you guys have been making me feel something. And, you know, not that you didn't with the kind of the heavier hard rock, but like, you're slowing it down, giving me a little emotion, you know?
2: Trying to tug at your heartstrings just a little bit more, Joel. Just a little bit.
1: And then, as I expected, somewhere around the middle, all of a sudden you break into a great guitar solo, and I was like, yeah, there we go. That's what we're thinking.
2: There we go. You've got the crescendo.
1: It's the best of both worlds.
2: Of course, exactly.
1: Now, of course, you guys are very busy in the fields, but you're heading out and doing some touring as well, and you got some shows coming up. What's going on?
2: Yeah, we got some shows coming up. Yeah, this weekend we're actually out of province. We're playing in Dauphin, Manitoba, opening for Kate's Outlaw out there.
1: Nice.
2: And then, yeah, we got a full summer of gigs. We're playing June 19th at Amigos in Saskatoon. That's our next Saskatoon show, and yeah, it's going to be sick.
1: All right. Well, I can't wait. June 19th is all of a sudden, like, really close all of a sudden. So.
2: It's there. It's like Thursday, man. It just creeps up on you.
1: Well, we'll have to check back in ahead of the show on the 19th. But in the meantime, let's get some music on. Introduce it for me.
2: All right. This one's called Countertop Radio.

That is brand new music from the little old band from Hafford, Saskatchewan. They are the Brothers G, and that is a song just released today called Countertop Radio. Always love having the Brothers G on. I don't know how they have the time for everything. They're putting out new music. They've got a studio. They're all out in the field. Most of them, anyways. Kit does tattoo work, and I would give his business a shout-out, but I've forgotten the name of it. So I apologize, Kit. Regardless, they are an amazing band, an amazing group of guys, and when they come through town, you have to check out a show because it is just a ton of fun. And now that they've added a couple of these, you know, slower, more sensual songs into the mix, you get a little bangers and you slow it down, maybe do a little slow dance, and then the energy just goes right back up. So it is a great show. Hopefully we're going to see you at their next show here in Saskatoon. This next band coming up is releasing an album June 12th. They were just performing the other night at Boston Pizza because Boston Pizza is doing like a local artist spotlight feature. That's pretty cool. And they actually coincidentally call themselves the Boston Pizza of Music because you know exactly what you're going to get and you can't go wrong. I love that. This is a relatively new song from them. And then the whole album that this song is on is coming out June 12th. I'm going to have Carter swing by the show June 10th to chat all about it. This is Rock Band from Blue Beach Band.

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0: Saskatoon's own The Sheepdogs. That is Take Me For a Ride. And I want to give a little love to one of the former members of The Sheepdogs, one of the original members, Sam Corbett. He retired from the band. He wanted to get closer to his family, spend some more time at home. And, oh, hey, there's a familiar face on the USASK Instagram page. He graduated from USASK recently. Here's a little snippet.
1: Samuel Corbett, with great distinction.
2: Sam Corbett! Come on, Sam!
3: I'm excited to be here. It's my first time. I've never even been to one of these before, so it's pretty cool.
4: I want to finish off my psych degree and then get an education degree. So
3: the end goal is to be a teacher.
4: I retired from the band in September. I was looking for something to do where I can stay closer to home because I have two young kids.
3: I'm in education right now, too, so like I still have a year left on that.
4: My dad was a musician and my mom was a teacher, so I thought I'd switch from one to the other.
0: There you go. Former founding member of the Sheepdogs decided, hey, you know what? It's never too late to learn something new. And he went into USASK, and he's going to become a teacher. So big shout-out to Sam. He's just all-around fantastic guy, if you've ever had the pleasure of meeting him. Coming up next, it is a band out of Prince Albert. They are over at the Capitol Music Club as we speak, along with Matt Johnner, who's probably on stage right now, and Taya LaBelle. Three incredible bands, and Eastside a Second. They just bring so much energy to their shows. So if you're looking for something to do, the Capitol Music Club. Capitol Music Club is the place to be. Head on over there. This is new music from them. It is called People Stare.

0: Okay. From up the road in Prince Albert, that is East Side of Second with People Stare. And yeah, they are over at the Capitol Music Club as we speak. You should go check it out. They've got a stacked lineup, Matt Johnner, Taye LaBelle. So you got a bit of a country flavor in there, but Taye LaBelle's got some more rocky aspect to her lately. Really want to see her live. And then East Side of Second wrapping things up. And they've just got, I don't even know the right word for it, a collection of all sorts of different sounds and songs, and you get this great energy, and then they can slow it down, and you should really go check it out. Capitol Music Club is the place to be. Head on over there right now. Or don't, you know, do whatever you want. This next band here is from right here in Saskatoon. You know them well. They kind of were one of the original Saskatoon bands to make it big. They are the Northern Pikes. I caught up with Jay Semko not too long ago, and he told me a story about what it was like having their first song on the radio.
1: Oh, we had a song from our first EP that came out in 1984. It was called "Why Can't You Look Me in the Eye." It's really short. It's like two minutes and something, you know. And yeah, got played a lot. They had kind of a battle of the bands where people would phone in or something, and it won for a number of nights in a row. And you know, it was super thrilling. I mean, I still to this day, it's such a thrill for me to hear, you know, music that I've been involved in, whether I wrote it or whether I recorded on it or whatever it is. When you can hear that being played on the radio and knowing that people are going to potentially hear that, you know, in their car or their house or something, yeah. It's such a massive thrill still for me. I just love radio.
0: This song was not only on the radio, but also on a movie soundtrack. It's the Northern Pikes, "Things I Do for Money."

0: You know, I've got a feeling that you know that song by now. It is Black Tea with Living Easy. Spent a whole whack load of time in the top 10 across Canada. And they are actually at Amigos as we speak. And they had a little bit of trouble. They were supposed to be opening up for a band out of Vancouver called Brass Camel, but Brass Camel's bus broke down in Thunder Bay. So they didn't make it to the show tonight. So Black Tea is actually doing a double set. So if you're looking to maybe go check out Black Tea for the first time, they're actually performing for Rock the River on the Sunday night. They're opening the night up there. But if you want to go see them before that, learn some of their songs, go check them out at Amigos right now. They're doing a double set. So you got a lot of time to get over there and see some of the incredible stuff that they do. Wrapping things up tonight with a band, kind of the original Saskatchewan band. You know Streetheart very well. And of course, many people know Kenny Shields, or R.I.P. But Ken Sinave has been with the band from the beginning, and he is from right here in Saskatchewan, from Regina. I caught up with Ken a while back, because he was actually performing at the Saskatoon X with Loverboy last year, but he's also a founding member of Streetheart, and he's just such an amazing guy. He's been doing this for, what, 50 years? And here he is, looking for more work still.
1: The studio session work is kind of dried up for me and others. I noticed that, you know, everybody's kind of doing it on their own now.
0: Mm-hmm.
1: And with the technology, you know, you can do that, which is great for people. But so I don't do a lot of session work anymore. I wish I did. So if anybody hears this and wants a bass line, give me a call. I'll give you a deal.
0: Okay. I think that's pretty cool. You can call up Spider from Streetheart, a legendary Canadian band, and get him to play bass on your song. If that interests you, shoot me a text, 938-3733. I'll hook you up with Ken. I think it would be pretty amazing to say, hey, the bass player from Streetheart is the bass player on my song, too. Thanks for sticking around tonight. Every Friday night at 9 p.m., we play a half hour straight of Saskatchewan music. And yeah, we're going to wrap it up with the one that started it all. This is Streetheart.

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17: 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And that's what's happening around Saskatoon. I'm Whitney.
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12: 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That's a lot of years of pancakes. 50th annual Civic Pancake Breakfast going on June 18th at 7:30 a.m. to 10:30 a.m. at the Civic Square. That's at 23rd and 4th. The best part? 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You got pancakes, sausage, toppings, coffee, tea, and juice. That price hasn't changed in a long time. It's like the only thing that hasn't gone up with inflation. There's pancakes, there's music, there's entertainment, of course there's family-friendly displays, and of course there is a lot of syrup. 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That's what's happening around Saskatoon. I'm Whitney.
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And this one's for the silence and the questions that it brings, and the smell of time and the reverence.

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11: For those who get up with the sun, who don't believe in the snooze button, early risers, Smitty salutes you. 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
12: A Canadian legend is on his way to the SaskTel Center. 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
9: 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I'm Whitney.
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8: 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And that's what's happening around Saskatoon. I'm Whitney.
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10: 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That's what's happening around Saskatoon. I'm Whitney.
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1: Gavin, what's on your mind?
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1: Oh, this is your road rage trigger.
3: Road rage!
4: Trigger.
2: You know, people are way over in the far lane on the far left side, and they see their exit coming up, and no signal, no warning, no nothing. They're just all of a sudden in the exit.
1: Like they swoop across all the lanes.
2: Yeah.
1: Oh, it's a shuffle.
5: I would appreciate a courtesy signal.
2: Yeah, yeah.
5: I know, lady, you want to go from all the way left to all the way right to get off to go wherever the hell you're going. Mm-hmm. And you can see it because they go a little bit left before they go right. Like they're like, here we go, Margaret, hold on.
2: Yeah, hold on. Yeah, it's coming. You know where that exit is. You've been driving for how long? You know, how come you can't get in the proper lane way beforehand?
5: Most of the people that do that big old multi-lane swoop have driven the same roads for 30 years.
1: 100%.
2: Yeah, exactly. 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
5: 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They're watching their GPS and they go, oh, hold on, Margaret. We got to be three lanes over. Right now.
2: But right now. Yeah.
5: Right now.
2: It's like, just take the next exit. It's not that big of a deal.
5: Yeah.
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1: Hey, who's this?
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3: Apparently, we all have road rage triggers. What's yours?
2: Well, you know, I actually pride myself on not being an angry driver. I think it's kind of senseless to be, like, flipping people off and yelling and swearing when you're in your little box by yourself.
1: Right.
2: I look at people, I'm like, I don't even know why you're flipping me off. But
1: yeah.
2: The one thing that does actually trigger me, though, is when I'm at an intersection and someone else has the right of way and they stop and then try to wave me through.
1: Oh, yeah.
3: The over-courteous.
1: Yeah.
2: I don't know what other drivers are thinking, and so I feel like they're looking for an accident, or it's some kind of like heroic display of courtesy. 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To me, you're just as bad as the person who changes lanes without signaling.
1: They're basically taking the authority over your well-being and saying, "I'm telling you, it's safe to go now." Who knows who's coming behind them that's going to smash into you? Maybe they're just like sadists; they want to see you get crushed.
2: Right.
1: Uh-huh.
2: Great, guys. 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
1: Okay, let's get this going here.
2: How come my feet are so heavy now? When I was 15, oh man, one more time. Here we go. Hacky sacking was so much easier when I was younger. Did my feet also get fat? What? Okay, here we go. Come on.
1: You're actually not bad for your general size and wellness. Okay, we've been talking about hacky sack this morning because I was at my nephew Jackson's football game back on Friday, and I was heartwarmed to see a group of tweens hacking the sack. They were hacking the sack, and I thought, oh, that's nice that kids are still, they're shutting down their devices, and they're taking part in those old school hobbies, the analog things, the offline things, everything from hacky sack to climbing trees to board games.
2: So I got really thinking about it. What was the tie between stoner and hacky sack? And here's the deal. According to my dad, in the 70s and 80s, when hacky sacks became a thing, when they left from being sort of like underground culture to mainstream culture, potheads used to store their weed in little sacks and hack it so that when the cops would come, they would be like,
1: is
2: it's just a sack.
1: Real hacky
2: this
1: sack
2: is real
1: lore.
2: This is what my dad told me. My dad told me that all the stoners used to keep their weed in little sacks and then they would hacky sack it.
1: Okay, no, hold on. Your dad told you this.
2: Yep. Yep. He said it was an entry level drug.
1: Okay, but your dad also called it the devil's sack. Which is weird.
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Matt Good, Rock 102. These guys just released a brand new album. This track is on it. So is Searchlight. So is 365. So is a lot of the singles that we've already heard. There's 18 tracks on it, though. Their eighth album, guess what they called it? Eight. Pretty straightforward. I like it. Here's Shinedown.

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It is beautiful. We got Riversdale pool is open, starting to feel like summer. Weekends are starting to get so packed, right? We got the Children's Festival going on this weekend. We have like a ton of community garage sales, Willow Grove, Hampton, Fairhaven, Dundonald, Eastview, Rosewood, University Heights. 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So no matter what you're doing today, put on some sunscreen, okay? Also, if you see a used bike that's super inexpensive and maybe just needs a new pedal or something, buy it and bring it down to Canadian Tire. We got Rock 102's Bikes for Kids going on both locations today from 10 to 4. Here's Metallica.

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If your house is a little bit quiet, check on your kids. I did get Neighborhood Ginger texted in and said, the sound of silence for us is disturbing because we know someone's up to something. And hey, if your kids are getting squirrely, you got the Children's Festival going on. We also have a Saskatoon Berries game tonight, 6 o'clock. Here's Rob Zombie. Just bring the bug spray.

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That's Journey, Rock 102. A lot going on today. It is the weekend. It is a beautiful Saturday day. Come visit us at the Canadian Tire. We are got our Rock 102's Bikes for Kids going on. But also, community garage sales everywhere, okay? We're looking University Heights, Lakeview, South Nutana, Hampton Village, all having garage sales today. If you see a bike, pick it up. Bring it down to Canadian Tire. And we'll give it to a kid that needs it. These guys just put out a new album. It's Evanescence.

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1: Hey, what's going on? It's Whitney. I am at the Preston Canadian Tire today, but Bikes for Kids happening in both locations at Canadian Tire, okay? This is where we collect as many older bikes as we can, and then we give them out to kids that maybe wouldn't have bikes necessarily otherwise. So we go through Care and Share. They distribute the bikes, but here's something we really are looking for this year is the bigger bikes. So like the 20, 22, 24-inch tires, the bigger bikes, because, man, kids get big, right? And if you got something that lasts a little while, then that would be extra awesome. Now, if you don't have a bike, we are looking for bike locks, new helmets as well. So if you want to come down to Canadian Tire, maybe check out their garden center, something like that, you know, have a peruse around. I mean, they have expanded in here and it looks incredible. We are at the Preston Canadian Tire for Rock 102 Bikes for Kids. We're collecting the bikes outside and then you can enter to win a brand new mountain bike. Come see me in store.
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1: 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That price hasn't changed in a long time. 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There's pancakes, there's music, there's entertainment, of course there's family-friendly displays, and of course there is a lot of syrup. 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That's what's happening around Saskatoon. I'm Whitney.
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Foo Fighters, Rock 102. Coming up tomorrow, they are opening the Gardner Dam, which means we are getting an extra 5 feet of river. We're going to have quite the happening river this year. So just a reminder, don't swim in the river, man. There's a lot of undercurrents. It is not safe. Here's Tragically Hip.

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1: Hey, what's going on? It's Whitney. First, I got to say a huge thanks to all of our mechanics who are here today helping out, getting the bikes ready for Rock 102's Bikes for Kids. We are at both Canadian Tire locations. We are trying to gather as many bikes as we can. And then what happens, we give them to Care and Share, and they distribute to kids in core neighborhoods that maybe wouldn't otherwise get a bike. I mean, you know what it's like to have a bike when you're a kid. It's freedom. It's something to do. I mean, everyone's always like, get the kids outside. They're on their phones too much. Listen, this is going to get those kids outside, okay? For kids, we are at both Canadian Tire locations. We are trying to gather as many bikes as we can. And then what happens, we give them to Care and Share, and they distribute to kids in core neighborhoods that maybe wouldn't otherwise get a bike. I mean, you know what it's like to have a bike when you're a kid. It's freedom. It's something to do. I mean, everyone's always like, get the kids outside. They're on their phones too much. Listen, this is going to get

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If you've already been to the Children's Festival and you've already seen a Saskatoon Berries game and you're like, we got to get these kids out of the house. There is like so much to do in Saskatoon, but there's also lots to do just outside of Saskatoon. Martinsville has their Buster Days going on. I remember going to these as like a 20-year-old. It was the best. Also, Dalmatian Days is going on too. Someone texted in, presumably from Martinsville, says, yeah, right, Dalmany, you'll never beat Buster Days. Here's Gloria Sons.

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1: 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We take it, we give it to Care and Share, and then they distribute the bikes to kids in core neighborhoods that otherwise maybe wouldn't get a bike. 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And if you haven't been here in a while, they've expanded and it looks good. We're at the Preston location.
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Smashing Pumpkins, Rock 102, almost done. Farmers, this is incredible. So we were like way behind schedule in terms of seeding. I think last week we were at 50% in terms of seeds in the ground for the province. Today, we're at over 80%. That is how hard these guys work. Pulling in 15, 16, 18-hour days. They got their crews getting stuck in the mud. Jimmy has to come get you out with the tractor. You're almost there, guys. Keep it rolling. Here's Nickelback.

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And the Stanley Cup playoffs just get a tiny bit more interesting. Tonight, 6 o'clock, series tied 1-1. Yeah, I don't have a ton invested in this, but I guess I want to see Vegas get beat just because everyone says that they don't like Vegas. I have no idea why, but also I like playing Shaggy's Oh Carolina. Oh Carolina. Buff, buff. You remember that? Here's Offspring.

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1: Hey, what's going on? It's Whitney. I'm at the Preston location, Canadian Tire, for Rock 102's Bikes for Kids, presented by Saskatoon Fire and Flood Restoration and Construction. We also have it going on at the Confed Canadian Tire. Okay, huge thanks to Butler Buyers Insurance. They're out here right now helping us just, you know, collect bikes. 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So we are looking for your bikes that you no longer need, that you no longer use. Huge push for bigger bikes, too. So if you've got something like 20-inch tires or bigger that's hanging in the garage, just like Ken Evans did. I just chatted with him. He brought it in. It's a Norco, and this thing has been, you know, his daughter rode it, his grandson rode it, but it is still in great condition, and we have got some mechanics that are going to get it up to snuff even better, right? Atlas Outdoors is here. They're helping us. 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So what we're doing is we're collecting all the bikes that you're no longer using, making them better, and then we give them to kids, give them to Care and Share, and they give them to kids in the core neighborhoods. All right, so we're at the Preston location, Canadian Tire. You can enter to win a mountain bike just for stopping by. Come see me inside here.
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1: 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I'm Whitney.
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182, Rock 102. The worst is when you're heading out to the lake. I just got a text from someone who is going out to Pike Lake, Highway 7. Construction. You know, you're just like so excited. You finally got everything packed up. You're like, oh man, we're gonna get there at like 11 o'clock. Oh man, this is gonna be a little bit late, but that's okay. We have till 4. Let's keep going. And then construction. You're just like 20 minutes that more behind schedule, right? Lots of construction going on around the city and in the city. In fact, more projects than last year. So chances are you're gonna hit some construction. Check Google Maps. It is a hot damn. Here's Finger 11.

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1: Hey, what's going on? It is Whitney. I'm at the Preston location, Canadian Tire. Now, you got gardening to do, right? 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Have you been in this Canadian Tire recently? It is huge. 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You could really run a marathon here. It is really big, okay? 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

0: 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Good luck and good fishing.
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Renee's Grace, Rock 102. 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Both locations, we've got Rock 102's Bikes for Kids going on, presented by Saskatoon Fire and Flood Restoration and Construction. And I mean, you're going to help out a kid. We take those bikes, we make them better, and then we donate them. Here's Metallica.

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0: AC/DC, Rock 102, we chatted with Chris yesterday, who was the winner of the big AC/DC trip. We called him, and we just played this riff. He knew exactly why we were calling.
1: Woo!
0: Are you ready to take the highway to hell?
2: Have a drink on me.
0: Winnipeg is hell!
1: Woo!
2: Oh my goodness.
0: September 20th, Chris, you're the guy!
2: And you know what? That's like 5 days before my 50th birthday.
0: No!
3: Whoa! Nice!
0: Yeah.
2: Oh my.
0: Woo! You have got a trip to Winnipeg and two tickets to AC/DC at the Princess Auto Stadium.
2: Oh, love it. Oh, thank you. Thank you so much.
0: He was kind of shocked, kind of a loss for words. Congratulations, Chris. Here's the food.

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1: When we first started playing this, man, people loved it. Just loved hearing the band Sleep Theory on the air. But now that it's kind of been rolling a little bit, I would say it's starting to lose its popularity. 306-938-3733. I want to know what you think of this song, because if you don't like it, we can flush it down the toilet. Words are worthless is what the song is called. Let me know. 306-938-3733. Text in.

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And on New Music Radar, we take your texts, reviews of songs, and we either keep playing those songs or we just flush them down the toilet. 306-938-3733, text in. So far, the only one we've officially flushed was that new GNR song, Nothing. Limp Bizkit is kind of hovering on the edge, but honestly, I just don't have the heart to flush it. Here's Manfred Mann, Blinded by the Light.

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1: Hey, what's going on? It's Whitney. I'm at the Preston Canadian Tire for Rock 102's Bikes for Kids. And a huge thanks to Jody. Jody just dropped off a bike here. Heard us on the radio. Thought, oh, this thing's just sitting in the garage. Why don't I just bring it down to the Canadian Tire on Preston? And we got Rides by Marv. We got Atlas Outdoor guys all fixing things up here, tuning them up. Then we give them to Karen Share. 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You don't. 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
1: 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I'm Whitney.
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Yeah, you know how I know it's summer? There is so much happening every single weekend. I mean, even in Martinsville, you got Buster Days. In Dalmany, you got Dalmany Days. Here in Saskatoon, we got the Children's Festival going on for the rest of the weekend at Kinsman Park. We got Curb Swap going on. There are so many community garage sales. World Fusion Markets happening at River Landing right now. And to top it all off, Riversdale Pool opened yesterday. Here's Def Leppard. Pick something, stick with it, enjoy this incredible city on this incredible summer day.

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1: Hey, what's going on? It's Whitney. I am at the Canadian Tire on Preston, and today we have Bikes for Kids, so it's going down on both locations, all right? You can go to Confed as well if you have a gently used bike. You want it to take off your hands so that another kid can use it. Your kids aren't using it anymore. 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We'll tune it up. 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And huge thanks to Star Egg, too, for helping us do this. 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At the Canadian Tire, come check out the Garden Center. Father's Day's around the corner. Get that shopping done. I'm at the Preston location, but of course, Bikes for Kids also going on at Confed.
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New album. It is the eighth album. They called the album Eight. I like how straightforward it is. Shinedown, Rock 102. Here's Nickelback.

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1: Hey, what's going on? It's Whitney. I am at the Preston Canadian Tire today. It is gorgeous. They just did a huge reno. It is massive in here. You could run a marathon. Here's what we're looking for today. It is bikes for kids going on. So this is exactly what Ken Evans did, okay? He had a Norco bike hanging in his garage. His daughter rode it. His grandkid rode it. It was in great shape still. They tuned it up every year. 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It's just hanging there. 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

Offspring, Rock 102, Google Maps needs to be your best friend, okay? Especially on these, like, weekends where you're trying to get to the lake and you're trying to go fast. It's always good to know what's coming up in terms of construction. Highway 7's got some, Highway 5, 16. I mean, anywhere really outside of the city, you're going to encounter some construction. And, oh, in the city. Whew, we got double the amount of projects than last year. So I like to do a little quick peruse of Google Maps. Because it's, you know, even if you know you're going to be waiting 10 extra minutes, it just, like, feels less, I don't know, awful. Here's OBS. Plus, how could you feel awful? We got summertime in Saskatoon, baby. Activate summer mode now. Here's OBS.

That is Green Day, 6 o'clock tonight, Game 2 of the Stanley Cup Final. What's going to happen? It could go either way, man. Series is tied, 1-for-1. Here's Billy Talent.

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12: 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The best part? It's $8 per plate. You got pancakes, sausage, toppings, coffee, tea, and juice. That price hasn't changed in a long time. It's like the only thing that hasn't gone up with inflation. There's pancakes, there's music, there's entertainment, of course there's family-friendly displays, and of course there is a lot of syrup. 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That's what's happening around Saskatoon. I'm Whitney.
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0: Kansas, Rock 102, if you were a hack wizard back in the day. Sack wizard, what do they call them? Probably not that one. A guy that was good at hacky sack in the 90s. It's time to unleash your skills again and get in with the youths. This is the best thing I've ever heard. Hacky sack is back. It's making a comeback, you guys. And I know it's just going to be not a very big fad, but every now and then we get those fads that come back and you get to impress your kids. So, Dexter, talking to you, what is one of those things that once it comes back, you are going to nail it?
1: Jumping on a trampoline, for crying out loud.
0: There you go. What was your, like, go-to move?
1: I call it the suicide, where, like, you do, like, a front flip dive type thing, and you flip at the last minute before you hit your head.
0: Oh!
1: Yeah, I was really good at that.
0: This is pre-nets, isn't it?
1: Yeah, there is no such thing as that. We need to put a trampoline up against the swing set so we can jump on top, off of the top of the swing set onto it.
0: Did you ever get the springs in the crotch?
1: Oh, yeah.
0: I can't believe y'all got back onto a trampoline after that happening. This one going out to your groin. It's numb. Linkin Park.

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1: Hey, what's going on? It is almost Father's Day. You're doing your Canadian Tire shopping, checking out the new Garden Center. 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

0: It's important that you can impress your kids every now and then. That's Audio Slave, Rock 102. Right now, Hacky Sack making a comeback, which means if you were a hack wizard, sack wizard, sacker, I don't know what to call them, but they had a lot of different names. I actually just called them attractive. I loved them with their long hair and their cool baggy pants. Remember that? They'd have like, someone had like a stereo, like that was battery operated. Anyway, 306-938-3733. We're talking about like what you could impress the youths with your skills. Once that trend comes back around.
1: I was pretty good at skateboarding.
0: How good of a skater were you? Like, tell me some of the tricks you did.
1: So I got to the point I could do a handrail, but I'd have to do an acid drop onto the handrail. I could just ollie up and do it.
0: An ollie is like where you jump, but what's an acid drop?
1: An acid drop is when you have the board in your hand and then you jump and then land on the board and you roll away.
0: So. Ah, okay. Because, you know, in the 90s, an acid drop was something different. Here's Papa Roach.

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1: Hey, what's going on? It's Whitney for Rock 102's Bikes for Kids. We are at the Preston Canadian Tire location. It's going on both Canadian Tire locations. 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And also thanks to Bob, our buddy Bob Dillabaugh, who found one. It's obviously the curbside swap today going on in the city. He found a bike, grabbed it. It was in great shape, brought it down to Preston. We had the guys at Atlas Outdoors just, you know, fix a couple things on the brakes, tighten them up a little bit, maybe tune up the derailleur a little bit. And then that bike is going to go to a kid, thanks to Karen Share in Saskatoon, that not necessarily would get a bike. 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You're helping all other families experience that moment of joy that you also had when you were a kid. You know, you remember the freedom of having a bike. 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You could go with your friends. Everyone's always saying to get those kids outside, right? So Bikes for Kids going on, Canadian Tire. And, you know, Ken Evans, too, another guy who just had a Norco hanging up in his garage, brought it down. We fixed it up, and that Norco is going to get a brand new life with another kid, all right? We are at the Canadian Tire, both locations today. 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

602, Riversdale Pool is open. It is a perfect day to check that out. Or, like, I don't know, maybe the Children's Festival going on in Kinsman Park. There's so much to do in Saskatoon. Be ready for the next, I don't know, what is it, 16 weekends, 8 weekends, 20, whatever, to be just packed with awesome things to do, including garage sailing. There are so many community garage sales going on right now. Hampton Village, South Nutana's got one. Lakeview has one. Willow Grove, Rosewood. I mean, the list goes on and on. Basically, every corner of Saskatoon is having some kind of community garage sale. Now, if you're going and you see a bigger bike, like we're talking 20-inch tires, 24-inch, whatever, please buy it. If it's not too expensive, bring it to Rock 102's Bikes for Kids going on at both Canadian Tire locations. 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We'll take that bike. We'll fix it up. Do a nice tune-up. Thanks to the guys at Atlas Outdoors. 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They're helping out. So many awesome mechanics here helping making these bikes better. Then we donate it to kids in Saskatoon that need bikes. So, Rock102Racks.com for more info. 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

Love it. Some 3 days grace. Hey, you'll find us today at the Canadian Tire. That's where we are right now for the next bunch of hours here as well. Come down. Join us. It's awesome. Bikes for Kids going on, our annual event where we take bike donations to get them into the hands of the kids that truly need them. So if you got a bike, just collecting rust in the back of the garage, even if it's dismantled. You know, we're going for parts here too. Pedals, tires, even helmets, something like that. So if you got something that your kids are no longer using, please bring it on down. Like I say, we'll get into the hands of a kid that truly needs it this summer. Here's some AWOL Nation. Sail.

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1: Hey, good afternoon. It's Shaq. We are at Canadian Tire in Confed. It is Rock 102's Bikes for Kids back again this year with Karen Sharon Rides by Marv. We do this each and every year. We've been doing it for many, many, many years, and we have managed to collect, because of you, thousands and thousands of bikes for less fortunate kids here in Saskatoon. Now, this is what we're doing. If you've got a bike that's gently used, you know, something that's still, maybe if it needs just a little bit of a tender, loving care, we've got bike mechanics on location here at the Canadian Tire at Confederation. So load them up in the back of the truck, and maybe your kid is getting a new bike this year. Maybe you're getting a new bike. We're looking for bigger bikes this year, too, because, you know, the bigger kids, they like the bikes as well. So bring them down. Our bike mechanics will fix them up, and then we will send them off to less fortunate kids here in Saskatoon because of you. 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This is a beauty bike. All you have to do is stop by where I am in Confederation Canadian Tire and fill out an entry form. Right here, Bikes for Kids, Confederation Tire, both locations, actually, of Canadian Tire. You can drop off your bikes till 3.
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8: 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I'm Whitney.
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that has gone away. Sully, if you were looking for something to do this weekend, there is everything happening. The curbside swap going on, community garage sales as far as the eye can see in every single pocket of the city. You've got the Berries playing back-to-back games. They get going at 6 o'clock tonight under the lights. That is going to be an awesome time. The 1 o'clock start for the Berries tomorrow. They've got a matinee going on. Dominie Days. You got Buster Days. There's a World Fusion Market at River Landing. Come on now. If you can't find something to do in Saskatoon this weekend, I feel sorry for you. Here's some OBS. Satellite Hotel.

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4: 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It is Rock 102's Bikes for Kids. It's Shaq. We are at the Canadian Tire in Confederation. 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This is where we get you, our great listeners, who have been doing this for many, many, many years, dropping off your gently used bikes that you no longer need. And you know what? 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So drop them off here at Canadian Tire, Confederation, or Press. 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Adult hardtail mountain bike, you can enter to win right here at Canadian Tire. 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
5: A Canadian legend is on his way to the Sastel Center. 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
0: Rock 102.

Love that tune. Some White Stripes. That's Icky Thump. I was just listing off so many things to do this weekend. Community garage sales going on all over the place. You've got the World Fusion Market, Dominie Days, Buster Days. Of course, you got the Berries. They get going at 6 o'clock tonight. But after the Berries, perhaps do a little doubleheader of your own. Hit up the Berries. Head on over to the SaskTel Center because these guys are on stage. It's the Guess Who?

0: Now, all you have to do is bring down a bicycle that maybe you don't use anymore, maybe it's just been sitting around, but it's just gently used. We got bike mechanics from all sorts of places in Saskatoon helping us out to fix up the bikes and making sure that they're good and safe for less fortunate kids, because that's exactly where your bikes will be going. We'll be donating them to kids here who otherwise wouldn't have a chance to ride a bike. And you know what? Think back when you were a kid, right? That was your transportation, man. That was your freedom. That was your identity, was your bike. And we want to give that opportunity to less fortunate kids who otherwise wouldn't be able to have one. So stop by with your bike till 3 o'clock this afternoon. We'll get them fixed up. And you can also enter to win a brand new bike, an adult hardtail mountain bike, right here at the Canadian Tire Confederation where I am. Fill out an entry form, and we'll see you here. 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
1: Till 3 o'clock this afternoon, if you're wondering what's happening at both locations of Canadian Tire, Preston Crossing and here at Confed where I am, it is Rock 102's Bikes for Kids. 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
0: Okay, we round out the weekend in pretty decent fashion tomorrow. A high of 22 degrees. We've got overcast skies, a little bit of possible rain in the forecast for your Sunday, but it's looking likely that we might stay dry. Monday, Tuesday, Wednesday, going to be gorgeous out there and sitting in the low 20s. Here's Widemouth Mason. They, by the way, will be at the Outskirts Music Festival coming up.

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1: 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You might as well come on by and you can get the windshield washer fluid, top up, tire treatments, and more all for free in our VIP lanes. Now, we also have a barbecue going on with proceeds donated to Hope's Home. We've got free samples from donuts to popcorn to more. Oh, also sampling the brand new Prairie Potluck chips. I don't know if you've had these yet. You got to get your hands on some before they're gone. They have four delicious flavors in the bag, and they are unbelievable. We also have 90-cent Big Cools, ice chillers, cooperative coffee, and iced coffee, and then lots of great prizes you can win as well. So come on by. 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
8: Good afternoon, it's Shaq. We are at Canadian Tire at Confederation. It's Rock 102's Bikes for Kids. Back again for another year. We've been doing this for many, many years with Care and Share and Rides by Marvin. I was just out there having a look. It's got to be a couple of hundred bikes out there all ready to go. And thanks to all of our bike mechanics who have taken their time to volunteer their time and come out and help get these bikes all safe for the kids. And that's exactly what it's for, is for less fortunate kids here in Saskatoon. So if you've got a bike, maybe you've got one in the shed or the garage, or maybe your kids are outgrowing their bikes, or maybe you're getting a new bike and you want to get rid of your other one, instead of selling it for like a few bucks, just come down. A kid would sure love to have it. So drop them off before 3 o'clock this afternoon at Confederation Canadian Tire or the Preston Canadian Tire. And while you're here, too, fill out an entry form. And we're going to be giving away before 5 o'clock today. We're going to be giving away an adult hardtail mountain bike. It's a beautiful bike. It's right here on display. Fill out an entry form, and we'll give that away later on this afternoon. It's Rock 102's Bikes for Kids, both Canadian Tire locations.
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11: 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And that's what's happening around Saskatoon. I'm Whitney.
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0: Witt, we've been talking for some reason. I don't know how we got onto this, but what would your stripper name be and what would your stripper song be? Kevin, just to set things up for you, mine is Softcore Sully, and I'm dancing to Mungo Jerry.
2: Softcore Sully seems like he would be like a soft rock guy.
0: That's interesting.
3: Okay, like a yacht rock.
0: I'm on board with this.
2: Yeah, like, comes out dressed like, maybe Meatloaf or Prince kind of thing. team blouses.
0: Can we call the folks over at the Lily, just see if we can book it for an afternoon.
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0: there.
3: Do
0: some strip busking. Bring your microscopes, ladies. Well, we need a name for you, too. Special K, come into the stage.
3: Special K!
0: Right, come on.
3: And what is Special K dancing to?
2: Oh, man. Pretty Fly for a White Guy.
3: Okay, well, I can't wait to see it, Kevin.
2: Softcore Sully or Pretty Fly for a White Guy?
0: I'm your opening act. You better start practicing.
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0: low as possible.
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1: I was just outside taking a look at some of the bikes that have come in already today and throughout the morning as well here at Canadian Tire and both Preston Crossing and where we are here at Confederation, because it's Rock 102's Bikes for Kids with Care and Share and Rides by Marv. And I'll tell you, some great bikes and good looking bikes too. Like these bikes that are coming in aren't, that's exactly what we want, is bikes that are gently used, not trashy bikes that we can't fix. 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So please, when you're dropping off your bikes, make sure you come down to Confederation Mall, Canadian Tire, or Preston, and we'll get those bike mechanics working hard, getting them ready to go, and we'll give those to less fortunate kids here in Saskatoon. 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It is an adult hardtail mountain bike. Could be yours. We're going to give that away coming up before 5 o'clock this afternoon. So come on down. It is Rock 102's Bikes for Kids, Canadian Tire, both locations.
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there some Disturbed? Hey, right now, if you can come down to a Canadian Tire, we would love you forever. If you could bring down a bike that the kids are just no longer using. Everyone's got one in the back of their garage, the old school bike. Maybe it's collecting rust. Maybe you even just got the parts of it, some training wheels sitting around. You got pedals, you got tires, you got a helmet, even the bell off the front of the bike. We will take it. Come on down. Anything that we can do to put together the best bike to get into a kid's hands that truly needs it this summer to better enjoy their summer. That's what this is all about. So we'd love to see you if you can make it down. I'll try to get a tune on the air for you as well. In the meantime, here's some Skid Row.

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Push the pawn right through the pass. And this one's for the silence and the questions that it brings. And the smell of time and the reverence.

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5: 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Your kids have outgrown, or maybe you're getting a new bike. 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Let's give that same experience to kids who otherwise wouldn't have a bike if it wasn't for your donation. 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So let's do it again. 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So if we can help us out, that would be great. 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We'll give that away before 5 o'clock. 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

My heart is breaking, hands are shaking, bugs are crawling all over me. 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
0: All right, I hope you found something awesome to do in the city today. Of course, this is after you visited Bikes for Kids and helped us out in that regard. But we got garage sales going on in every single pocket of the city. We got Dalmany Days. We got Buster Days. We got the Berries starting up at 6 o'clock tonight. They got a 1 o'clock start tomorrow. And then after that, after the game, or, you know, maybe if you got to take off a little bit early or something like that, we got the Guess Who on stage over at the Sastel Center as well. If you were also wondering, because the CFL is kicking into high gear this weekend, they got underway on Thursday, but week one really getting going here. For some reason, I don't really understand this, but the Riders start their season next week. So if you're wondering, when do the Riders get going? They obviously, as you would assume, begin their season in week two against BC. They get going next Saturday from Regina. Here's Collective Soul. They'll be at Rock the River this summer. It's Joe.

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0: All right, let's talk about how we're going to round out this weekend. They are calling for overcast skies. Originally, they were calling for rain. They've softened their stance in that regard tomorrow, I'm talking about here. So your Sunday forecast, looking like it's just going to be kind of meh outside, kind of humid, you know, not too shabby. Monday, Tuesday, Wednesday, the sun comes out all day long, and we're sitting in the low 20s to start next week. Here's some theory.

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1: Jack, we are live at Confederation Canadian Tire, also happening over at Preston Crossing, too, that Canadian Tire. It is Rock 102's Bikes for Kids with Karen Scher and Rides by Marv. Over the years, we have, well, shouldn't say we, you, our great Rock 102 listeners, have donated thousands and thousands and thousands of bikes for less fortunate kids here in Saskatoon, and that's what it's all about. And we did it again today. We had lots and lots of bikes coming in, like even at this hour, we're still getting more bikes in, but we're pretty much done here for the collection of bikes. But thank you so much to everybody who did bring in a gently used bike. And we still have our mechanics. They're going to be working for a while yet to get all those bikes ready to go. Thanks very much to Canadian Tire, Preston Crossing, as well as Canadian Tire right here, Confederation Mall. Butler Buyers Insurance, Star Egg, Inland Steel, Atlas Outdoors. Lots of great people taking part in this. Of course, Karen Scher and Rides by Marv. You can still pop down here. I'm going to be here till 5. You can fill out an entry form and win yourself your very own adult hardtail mountain bike. Check it out right here. 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
10: 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Alexandra, my friend, is with me. Tell me a little bit about money raised, you know, at fundraisers like this. What does it do for Hope's Home?
11: Yeah, for sure. 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
10: That's wonderful. Thank you, Alexandra. 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
14: 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That's at 23rd and 4th. The best part? 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You got pancakes, sausage, toppings, coffee, tea, and juice. That price hasn't changed in a long time. It's like the only thing that hasn't gone up with inflation. There's pancakes, there's music, there's entertainment, of course there's family-friendly displays, and of course there is a lot of syrup. Proceeds going to the United Way Saskatoon. 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That's what's happening around Saskatoon. I'm Whitney.
0: Voices that defined a decade.
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1: 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It's called In the Stars. 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

0: I know what you're thinking. 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
8: 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Now we've done with the collection of the bikes for today, but if you do have a bike and you didn't make it down to Canadian Tire, either at Preston Crossing or here at Confed, you can stop by Saskatoon Fire and Flood Restoration and Construction on Thatcher Avenue, and they'll take your bikes and we'll get them fixed up and sent off to a less fortunate kid here in Saskatoon. 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
0: All right, Andy, our buddy out in Ontario's on the horn. We are talking stripper names. If you were hopping up on stage, what would your name be? What song would you dance to? Let's start with a name. What would you go by?
2: Pooh Bear.
3: There you go.
0: Look at
3: that.
0: That's
3: it.
2: Pooh Bear. That's what my dad used to call me, and it stuck into my 20s.
0: I love that. Oh, yeah. Pooh Bear. Pooh Bear always brings the honey.
3: Oh!
2: Look at you, you're so quick.
3: Okay, so what does Pooh Bear dance to?
2: Oh, Pooh Bear.
3: I want to say like something childish, but we can't because that would be so weird to like have a stripper dance to your... You know, imagine like a stripper dancing to the Littlest Hobo theme song.
0: You know what Pooh Bear dances to? War Piglets.
2: Oh, War Piglets. There you go. Yeah.
0: Huh?
2: Da-dun. You could really shake your ass to the da-dun.
0: Right. Yeah, there you go.
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1: Well, it's been a great day. We've had lots and lots of bikes donated by you over the years for Rock 102's Bikes for Kids, thousands of bikes. And just imagine, you know, I mean, kids that otherwise couldn't afford a bike. And in the summertime, all these other kids that are riding around, and now they've got a bike because that's freedom. Man, that is independence. 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And now a lot of these kids are going to have that because of you. 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Our bike mechanics are still going to be here for a long time, getting all those bikes all ready to go and safe for the kids. 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
1: Let's do this. Game number three going down tonight. Puck drop, 6 o'clock from Nevada. The series shifts back to Las Vegas. Golden Knights and Hurricanes, the series knotted one apiece after that huge Carolina comeback OT win in Game 2. Game 3 going to be an absolute beauty. That's what's going on tonight. NBA Finals going on tomorrow. If you want some local sports, though, you've got the Berries hitting the mound at 6 o'clock tonight over at Cairns Field. They got a 1 o'clock start.

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5: 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Thanks to everybody for dropping off their gently used bikes. We got a lot of them. I mean, just here at Confederation, we're looking at a couple of hundred for sure. So that's a couple of hundred kids that are going to be a lot happier this summer because they have their very own bike. This is not just rent. No, they're not renting out the bikes. We're not going to let them borrow them. 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So thanks very much. And thanks to everybody who was part of this, too. 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And we'll make sure that we get those all fixed up and ready to go. 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If you want to get down here before just before 5 o'clock, we are going to do that, and that's coming up right away. 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
8: 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I'm Whitney.
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0: Okay, we got Tracy on the phone. I don't know how we got onto this, but we're talking stripper names and stripper songs today.
2: I know. I'm laughing at all of the sprinkles yesterday and then today's stripper names. Okay, you're supposed to take your first pet's name. My first pet name was Trixie. What was your first pet's name?
3: Heidi.
2: Okay, and then you're supposed to take the names of the first street you lived on. Okay. Mine was Monroe.
0: Trixie Monroe. That's sweet. That's a porn name.
2: What about you?
3: Mine is Heidi Temple Green.
0: That's not bad.
2: Heidi Temple Green.
3: Yeah, that's pretty good.
0: Mine's like a law firm. I'm Taffy Boswell. That sucks.
2: Sorry.
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1: 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Rock 102's Bikes for Kids was a huge success again. Both Canadian Tires, thank you very much for being a part of this again, as you have been for the last few years. Over the years, with Care and Share and Rides by Marv, we have collected, because of you, our great Rock 102 listeners, thousands and thousands of bikes so that kids can have a bike in the summertime to be riding around and have that independence that all the other kids feel when they get on their bikes. And great looking bikes too. We got a lot of them. The bike mechanics were busy out there, but still, you know what? We had some good bikes. Thanks again. Thanks to Star Ag. 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

Everlast, and that, my friends, is what it's like. Let me tell you what tomorrow and the next few days are going to be like. Tomorrow, 22 degrees to round out your weekend. It's going to be a little muggy out there, overcast skies. Monday, the clouds clear. Nothing but clear stuff for Tuesday and Wednesday as well. We're sitting in the low 20s for the next 4 days. Here's some Loverboy. It's working for the weekend.

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6: 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All right, we're down to it. The winner of this beautiful adult hardtail mountain bike is Alan Yaldo. Alan Yaldo is the winner, and we're going to get in touch with you, Alan, and you can come down and pick up this beautiful bike. Thanks to everybody who dropped off bikes at Rock 102's Bikes for Kids.
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0: Okay, we got Jordy on the phone. I don't know how we landed on this question, but buddy, when's the last time you had sprinkles? Or, you know what? Also, we're getting texts. What's your favorite kind of sprinkles?
2: Spicy sprinkles.
0: Spicy sprinkles?
2: Yeah, chili flakes. I put that stuff in it.
0: You know what? It counts.
3: Oh, my gosh.
0: It counts.
3: Do you call them spicy sprinkles?
0: I do love that.
3: That is so cute! Jordy, if you're ever on a date with a girl and you guys are eating pizza and they ask you for the chili flakes,
0: yes.
3: Say yes so that you can say spicy sprinkles.
0: Spicy sprinkles.
3: You will land her in a second.
0: Yeah. Oh, yeah. Don't eat too much pizza because you'll be in the sack in no time with a line like that.
2: Right. This is not the joke now,
3: Sully. Coming from two people who know a lot about dating.
0: If I was on a date and a girl asked for spicy sprinkles, I'd read between the lines.
3: What? That's disgusting.
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CCR. Let me hit you with some evening plans here. If you want to stay in tonight, no problem. Game 3 starting up 6 o'clock tonight, so just under an hour from now. You've got Vegas taking on Carolina. Series knotted, one apiece. You've got 6 o'clock start for the Berries. If you want to get out, have some fun, have some beers out at Cairns Field, no problem. It's a 1 o'clock start for the Berries tomorrow. But after that, the Guess Who at the SaskTel Center tonight, that is going to be absolutely epic. Still some good tickets available as well. You got to hop online, check out what's around. Not sure if you can find like for a family of six by any means, but one or two, you could probably pull that off. These guys are going to be at the SaskTel grounds for the Outskirts Music Festival June 26th. Here's Wide Mouth Mason.

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1: Sylvia Witt, Rock 102.
0: Okay, Sheldon's on the horn. We are talking stripper names and stripper songs. Let's start with the first one. What would your name be, buddy, if you were hopping up on stage?
2: My name would be Super Sugar.
3: Oh, yeah.
2: And I'd probably dance to anything by Cornell or Bennington.
4: Could you imagine doing like an acoustic number?
0: Sweet. Acoustic stripping, that could be the way of the future. You know, because this next generation, they like things a little lighter. They don't drink, they don't go to clubs, they don't go to bars. Acoustic, laid-back stripping.
4: Yeah. They don't want any, and they don't want the sex too in their face, especially when other people are around them. They're used to watching it in their houses by themselves.
0: Yeah.
2: Weirdos.
4: I know, what weirdos? You don't want to go with a group of people you barely know and watch people get naked and turned on?
0: We're sitting on a cash cow here. We got to open an acoustic strip club. You don't even need a liquor license with this gang.
4: So no, you're right.
0: You're perfect.
4: That's a good
0: point. We can open it tomorrow.
4: Yes.
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Queens of the Stone Age, no one knows. Tomorrow, originally they were calling for rain. Now they're saying just kind of overcast sky. It's going to be a little muggy for your Sunday to round out your weekend. Monday, Tuesday, Wednesday, clear skies, and we get as high as 23 degrees. Here's Nirvana.

0: 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Linkin Park, that's numb.
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0: All right, Andy, our buddy out in Ontario, is on the horn. We are talking stripper names. If you were hopping up on stage, what would your name be? What song would you dance to? Let's start with a name. What would you go by?
2: Pooh Bear.
3: There you go.
0: Look at
3: that.
0: That's
3: it.
2: Pooh Bear. That's what my dad used to call me, and it stuck into my 20s.
0: I love that. Oh, yeah. Pooh Bear. Pooh Bear always brings the honey.
3: Oh!
2: Look at you, you're so quick.
3: Okay, so what does Pooh Bear dance to?
2: Oh, Pooh Bear.
3: I want to say like something childish, but we can't because that would be so weird to like have a stripper dance to your... You know, imagine like a stripper dancing to the Littlest Hobo theme song.
0: You know what Pooh Bear dances to? War Piglets.
2: Oh, War Piglets. There you go. Yeah.
0: Huh?
2: Da-dun. You could really shake your ass to the da-dun.
0: Right. Yeah, there you go.
1: Billy and Whit.
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Saskatoon's Rock Station. 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